Appreciate it. We are so grateful you're here listening on the iHeartRadio app and making us number one in the presets. If there's something you want to hear, don't be shy. Let me know. Tell me what you're up to this Friday night.

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1: Hey, it's Christina. 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
1: 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And hey, you can be the big winner too. 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

Downtown Radio 97.7, Baton Rouge's greatest hits of the 60s and 70s. It's Christina. And hey, if you live in Denham Springs or Port Allen, we appreciate you being a loyal listener. And thanks for keeping us on

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1: 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He had some really powerful conversations. Love the one with Chapel Roan. Sort of like being fly on the wall between those two. 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
1: Hi, it's Christina on a Feel Good Friday. Tell me some awesome news. Elizabeth, what's been making you happy this week?
2: 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I'm going to be at home just chilling alone. And oh my gosh, I'm just so excited for that.
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1: So Steven Spielberg, of course, behind E.T. and Close Encounters, has his new movie Disclosure Day out today. It's a new sci-fi thriller, so, you know, it's been a while since he's had one, and so I've heard some really great reviews on it, starring Josh O'Connor as a whistleblower, Emily Blunt as a Kansas City meteorologist.

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1: Hi, it's Christina. All right, so let's do it. 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
2: 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Yep. Running those fries.
1: Oh my gosh. 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
2: Billy and Me, that's the new biopic that's in the works right now for Billy Joel. 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
1: It's a Feel Good Friday. Tell me some awesome news of the week. What is going on?
2: Today, oh my gosh, I am obsessed with my cat, Truffles. He's new. I just started fostering him.
1: 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Oh, we love kitty cuddles. And we definitely need more pet foster parents.
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1: How much OJ are you drinking? Well, a new study says vitamin C can boost the brain later in life, okay? They found that those with lower vitamin C levels in their blood had lower volume of gray matter in their brains, but you need to get it from somewhere. So it's not necessarily just the juice, okay? But citrus fruits in general, you can also get it from peppers, broccoli, Brussels sprouts. And, you know, we don't need all of the 500 milligrams, at least 75 for women.

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1: Hi, it's Christina. Let's talk awesome news of the week. 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
1: All right, so TikTok are announcing the drinks of the summer are Michelob Ultra margaritas. 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Corona Sunrise, too. 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I don't know. I don't like mixing beer and liquor. 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

Hometown Radio 97.7, playing Baton Rouge's 60s and 70s hits. Just after midnight, I'm Jeff Davis. Welcome to Saturday. Paul McCartney and the Wings coming up, Van Morrison too, as we roll through another long set of the greatest hits back to back. Nothing's going to stop this weekend rock and roll.

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0: Downtown Radio 97.7. There's Billy Joel. It's Big Shot, and that is the latest video that he's uploaded to his channel on YouTube. It's a performance from his June 8th, 1984 show at London's Wembley Arena. He's not performing live these days, but he is giving us all kinds of great stuff to watch on his YouTube channel. I'm Jeff Davis. We are heading toward 1 o'clock, and we've got more of the greatest hits back-to-back for you all weekend long. We call it our weekend rock and roll soundtrack. Jim Croce and the Temptations just ahead.
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I'm Jeff Davis. We got your weekend rock and roll. ELO, Chicago on the way. Just after 1 o'clock, Eagles take it to the limit. And this weekend, they don't mean your credit card.

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Baton Rouge's greatest hits of the 60s and 70s. 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You know I

0: 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Chicago, and you're the inspiration. I'm Jeff Davis, Beach Boys, George Harrison, the Mamas and the Papas, Aerosmith. We got them lined up and ready to roll for you. More of the greatest hits back to back all weekend. 115. Are you going to spend that big Facebook settlement check you got from the $725 million privacy suit? Facebook was hit with several lawsuits over accusations that they were improperly sharing data with third-party sources. And so the second payments have started going out just a few days ago. You should have one in your account there, that big $6 check. That's the average payment this time. Anywhere from $4.67 to $7.32, depending on your original claim. You can maybe buy a gallon and a half of gas with that.
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I'm Jeff Davis, and if dreaming is the theme, dream about what you can do with $2,500 in cash. 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

0: 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Can't Hurry Love. It's Phil Collins doing the Supremes there. I'm Jeff Davis. He will not be performing at this year's Rock and Roll Hall of Fame induction ceremony. He's going to be inducted as a solo artist. But he told BBC Breakfast that he will be there, but he just won't perform. They asked him to. But he's got to be a match fit to do something like that, he said. So he will be there, but he will not be performing. Billy Joel, Bill Withers coming up. Heading toward 2 o'clock. It's more of the greatest hits back to back next.
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I'm Jeff Davis, back into another long set of the greatest hits. 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

Downtown Radio, 97.7, Baton Rouge's 60s and 70s hits. It's the Cars as we cruise through another long set of the greatest hits back-to-back. Jeff Davis, just after 2 o'clock, your weekend rock and roll soundtrack rolls on with Lynyrd Skynyrd and the Temptations. In just a bit, your Motown fix. The highway is wide open. Hopping in that fast car.

0: 97.7, Baton Rouge's 60s and 70s hits. Temptations, It's My Girl. Coming up on 215, I'm Jeff Davis, Hitsville, USA in Detroit. That would be a good spot to visit on your America 250 Ultimate American Getaway Bucket List Trip. That's a long title. But we'll make it worthwhile. We are celebrating America's 250th birthday with $250,000 in cash. Monday morning, the keywords are back for your chance to win $2,500 to take that ultimate bucket list trip somewhere here in America. Now, Joel was a winner last week. He's already got his plans.
1: I think I would do something pretty wild and maybe head to Hawaii and maybe celebrate in one of the islands, like on a beach with fireworks and food, friends, family.
0: Nothing more American than that. So make sure you're back here Monday morning. The keywords, they come back for your share of 250 grand. Queen, Seals and Crofts, Bachman Turner Overdrive coming up. It's more of the greatest hits back to back.
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Downtown Radio 97.7. Randy Bachman and Burton Cummings back on the road as the Guess Who because, well, they're allowed to be now. And, you know, just before that, we heard some Randy Bachman along with C.F. Turner, Fred Turner, and Bachman Turner Overdrive. My understanding is that on this Guess Who tour, they're doing some BTO tunes. I'm Jeff Davis. Commodore's coming up now. Huey Lewis and the News.

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0: 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Commodores, it's Brick House. I'm Jeff Davis. You know, when the mailman comes to your house, he's got to watch out for your pooch. And June is Dog Bite Awareness Month. Did you know that? Post office officials are urging dog owners to keep your pets secured and away from the mailbox when it's time for the mail to arrive. Over 5,000 dog bites involving mail carriers were reported across the country last year. So keep Fido away from the mailman. Does anybody actually name their dog Fido? Where did that come from? Foundations and Eddie Money coming up. More of the greatest hits back to back along to that next.
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I'm Jeff Davis, so I looked it up. 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

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I'm Jeff Davis. The magic continues with CCR and AHA just ahead. Just after 3 o'clock, here's Rod Stewart.

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0: 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There's Aha and Take On Me. I'm Jeff Davis, coming up on 3:15. By the way, don't forget next weekend, Sunday, is Father's Day. Just in case you didn't know, I'm a father, and I had to look it up. I didn't even know when it was. But you know what Dad wants for Father's Day this year? Tickets to see Talladega Nights, The Ballad of Ricky Bobby. I know you're thinking, well, that movie's 20 years old, and that's true. And because of the 20th anniversary, it's coming back to theaters this month, June 28th, 30th, and July 1st. So, like, what's that, 3 weeks from now? 2 weeks from now? They're going to have it in the theaters once again. Talladega Nights, of course, starring Will Ferrell, John C. Reilly, Sacha Baron Cohen, Gary Cole's in that. Fleetwood Mac, Chicago, Beach Boys, Steve Miller Band. We got them lined up and ready to roll for you. More of the greatest hits back to back. A long set next.
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I'm Jeff Davis. Scott Hall & Oates coming up as we roll through this long set of the greatest hits back-to-back Monday morning. We're going to do it again. America is turning 250 years young, and we are celebrating with $250,000 in cash. 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

0: 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Hollow Notes, two guys who have, yes, lost that love and feeling. I'm Jeff Davis. Got the Cars and Elton John coming up, heading toward 4 o'clock, and more of the greatest hits back-to-back for you. 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

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I'm Jeff Davis. Let's go to Mars. Here's Elton John.

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There's Toto. They're getting ready for their tour with Christopher Cross and the Romantics. That'll kick off July 15th. I'm Jeff Davis, just after 4 o'clock with Benny King and Johnny Nash. Coming up, Eagles now. You can't hide them.

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A big shout out to everyone listening in Plaquemine and all over South Louisiana. We've got more music variety coming up.

Downtown Radio 97.7, playing Baton Rouge's 60s and 70s hits. I can see clearly now. It's Johnny Nash. I'm Jeff Davis. Coming up on 4:15. Good morning. Happy weekend. More of that weekend rock and roll soundtrack just ahead. CCR, Fleetwood Mac, and the King of Rock and Roll. Have you been to Graceland? Do you want to go to Graceland?

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I'm Jeff Davis. Hey, Prairieville and Walker, thanks for turning it up and turning us on. 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

0: Hometown Radio 97.7, playing Baton Rouge's 60s and 70s hits. There's Gloria Gaynor, I Will Survive. I'm Jeff Davis. Heading toward 5 o'clock, another long set of the greatest hits coming up. Steppenwolf and Hall & Oates in just a few. It used to be on Saturday, I could not survive without my Egg McMuffin, my weekly Egg McMuffin from McDonald's. And if you like using the drive-thru at McDonald's now, just wait. They're going to start using AI. They're going to test a new AI order-taking system called Arch IQ at 5 locations across the U.S. It's part of their new brand strategy called McDonald's Next. They unveiled that last week. Google is part of this new project. The drive-thru at McDonald's confuses me now because you pull up and a really happy voice asks you if you're using the app. And then you say no, and then a completely different voice comes on. It totally throws me off to take my order.
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Downtown Radio, 97.7, Baton Rouge's 60s and 70s hits. I'm Jeff Davis. Paul McCartney and Wings coming up. The song he played on SNL just a few weeks ago. We'll get to that. Billy Joel coming up, too. Just after 5 o'clock with more of that weekend rock and roll. Bangles and Manic Monday.

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Baton Rouge's greatest hits of the 60s and 70s. 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

0: 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It's the Piano Man, Billy Joel. About 5:15, I'm Jeff Davis. Good Saturday morning to you. You got $25. Billy Joel's 100th live at Madison Square Garden. The complete concert is now on DVD and Blu-ray, featuring 11 previously unseen performances from that 100th show at Madison Square Garden. Now, if you don't want to put out the $25, you can watch him perform, well, for free. He keeps posting videos on YouTube from a concert he did back in 1984 at Wembley. Stones, King Harvest, and Manfred Mann's Earth Band coming up. We've got more of the greatest hits back-to-back next.
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I'm Jeff Davis. Bill Withers has the sunshine coming up, but first it's CCR.

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0: 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Bill Withers, Ain't No Sunshine. I'm Jeff Davis. Good morning. The emotions and journey coming up, heading towards 6 o'clock with more of the greatest hits back to back. 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
1: Hello and good morning. 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
1: Hi, it's Christina. Big shout out to Debbie. She scored $2,500 to see the Good US of A, part of our 250K USA giveaway.
2: So, you know how hard I've been trying to win this money. I listen every day. I'm retired. I go to Walmart 3 days a week. And I really can use this money. Oh, my God. This is a blessing.
1: Congratulations. And, hey, you can win, too. All starting again Monday morning, 8 a.m.
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1: Hey, hey, it is Christina. All right, so let's talk awesome news of the week. 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
1: We're spreading some positivity this weekend, so tell me all about things that have just been making you happy, Kelly. What's going on with you?
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1: All right, forget E.T. A little scarier than that. Steven Spielberg took it to the next level. 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
1: Nearly two-thirds of us believe there's intelligent life on other planets. Are you one of them? Disclosure Day, of course, opened up this weekend, and it's expected to blow up at the box office. Emily Blunt's in it. And, you know, a lot of folks, the critics are giving about an 82% on Rotten Tomatoes. I'd say that's not really that bad. How close to reality is the plot? Well, if you really want to dig into it, you could read the exact real-life step-by-step plan our scientists have for dealing with aliens at science.org and then search Disclosure Day if you want to get the heebie-jeebies.
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1: Hi, good morning. It's Christina. You know, I love ending the week out on a high note. Something that made you smile this week. Or just the little things. 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
1: 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Tell me about it. Brenda, hi.
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1: So apparently you're supposed to be drinking coconut water, carrot juice, and lemon juice in order to feel hydrated and get that dewy look. At least that's according to the 19-year-old girls on TikTok. I've been trying to choke it down this week, and honestly, I don't think it's working. But I'm willing to try anything they tell me to do.

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1: 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The tickets are officially available to get right now. They're open up to the general public to check out, you know, the one and only Benson Boone doing backflips, the craze of BTS. Let's not forget about Goo Goo Dolls celebrating their 40th anniversary with us. Kenny Chesney, Lainey Wilson also on the lineup. So let's make that happen for you right now. We would love to see you in Vegas at AXS.com.
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1: Hi, Desiree. 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
1: 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She plays little clumps of music that somehow all go together. I love the little grease mask that she did. And, you know, the ones from the movie soundtracks, so good. Maybe she'll even do, you know, Yacht Rock next.

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1: Yes. Congratulations, Michael. Oh my gosh, for winning earlier. And you could win every weekday too. We've got another shot. $2,500 to take the ultimate American getaway coming up Monday morning at 8 a.m.
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1: Hey, hey, it is Christina. All right, so let's talk all about it. Your awesome news of the week. 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
2: 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Especially you thought it was over. 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

Downtown Radio 97.7, playing Baton Rouge's 60s and 70s hits. Just after 10 o'clock, I'm Jeff Davis. Happy Saturday. Supertramp Jim Croce on the way as we roll through this long set. The greatest hits back to back. Here's the guy who sang the lead on Free Ride by the Edgar Winter Group. Movie music from Dan Hartman. And I Can Dream About You.

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0: Downtown Radio 97.7, playing Baton Rouge's 60s and 70s hits. There's Jim Croce and Bad Bad Leroy Brown. I'm Jeff Davis. 10:15, happy Saturday. Kansas will carry on next with another long set of the greatest hits back-to-back. Four Tops, Fleetwood Mac, and Paul Simon coming up too. Man, does your bank account feel heavier right now? Did you get your second payment from the Facebook privacy settlement? $725 million settlement, actually. Facebook was hit with several lawsuits over accusations that they improperly shared their data with third-party sources. Now you got some weekend spending cash. Of course, the average payment was only $6. So there's a gallon and a half of gas for you.
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1: Paul Simon doing his Quiet Celebration tour now, and one of the shows, the one in Seattle, has been captured on a new album and a new film, Paul Simon, the Quiet Celebration Concert. 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

America is turning 250, and we're celebrating with $250,000 in cash. 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

0: Downtown Radio 97.7. Miss You, it's the Stones with that new album coming out July 10th, Foreign Tongues. No tour. But that didn't stop Mick Jagger from getting on stage at a pub in Oxfordshire in England. There was an Irish band doing a performance, and he just jumped on stage. There's Sir Mick. Kind of an impromptu performance. Somebody caught it on video. Pub goers didn't even know Mick was there. But they heard a guy singing, and well, he's pretty good. I'm Jeff Davis, got the Beach Boys and the Hollies coming right up. We've got more of the greatest hits back-to-back for you all weekend. Yep.
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0: 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We're heading toward 11 o'clock. I'm Jeff Davis, back into another long set of the greatest hits, doing it for you all weekend long. And then come Monday, it's the Sound of Winning.
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Baton Rouge's greatest hits of the 60s and 70s. I'm Jeff Davis. If you live in Denham Springs or Port Allen, we appreciate you being a loyal listener. Thanks for keeping us on all day.

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1: 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Good morning, just after 11 o'clock. I'm Jeff Davis. Weekend rock and roll from Hearts and Huey Lewis in the news coming up. And, unfortunately, a pet food recall to tell you about. We'll do that in just about 10 minutes. Van Morrison.
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A big shout out to everyone listening in Plaquemine and all over South Louisiana. We've got more music, variety.

0: Downtown Radio 97.7. Huey Lewis in the news. It's the power of love. I'm Jeff Davis, 11:15. Happy Saturday. And we know you love your pets. So listen up. The FDA has issued an updated notice for certain freeze-dried and frozen raw pet foods made by Go Raw LLC. That's on top of their voluntary recall back in February when their products were found to contain extremely low levels of thiamine or vitamin B1, or is it thiamine? I don't know. I'm not a doctor. I don't play one on TV. Dogs and cats need thiamine to maintain neurological function and digest carbohydrates, and without it, they could experience seizures, and that could lead to bad stuff. Raw pet foods have also been linked to foodborne illnesses such as salmonella. So look for it. Go Raw LLC and go to the FDA's website for all the recall info. Bob Seger and the Silver Bullet Band next. Jim Croce, Blondie, the Beatles. It's more of the greatest hits back to back coming up.
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0: Downtown Radio 97.7, playing Baton Rouge's 60s and 70s hits. Tina Turner, What's Love Got to Do with It? I'm Jeff Davis, heading toward noontime with more of the greatest hits back-to-back. Kiss will kick off another long set. Frankie Valli and the Four Seasons on the way to Monday morning. Make sure you're back as we celebrate America's 250th birthday with $250,000 in cash. And we would like you to win your share, $2,500, so you can take the ultimate American getaway trip. What's on your bucket list? What state or city or landmark national park? Joel was a winner last week, and he's already got plans.
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And more of the greatest hits back to back. Jeff Davis heading toward noontime. Frankie Valli canceling all his shows for 2026. He's 92. He likes to rest. Oh.

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The Foundations and Bill Withers are on the way as we roll through this long set of the greatest hits back-to-back just after noontime. I'm Jeff Davis. Berlin, the song that, well, kind of broke up the

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0: Downtown Radio 97.7, playing Baton Rouge's 60s and 70s hits. Lean on Me, there's Bill Withers. I'm Jeff Davis, 1215, happy Saturday. Roy Orbison will kick off a long set of the greatest hits for us next. Steve Miller Band, Rod Stewart, John Mellencamp on the way. And John, along with Neil Young, Willie Nelson, Dave Matthews, and others, will be performing at Farm Aid 2026, September 26th in Virginia Beach, Virginia. Mike Campbell from Tom Petty and the Heartbreakers, he's going to be performing too. Tickets are on sale now for Farm Aid.
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0: 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I'm Jeff Davis with more of the greatest hits back-to-back. Tune it all weekend. Stay there for Chicago. Coming right up, Monday morning, the Keywords, they're back. We're celebrating America's 250th birthday with $250,000 in cash, and you could win your share just like Lisa did.
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0: Thanks for listening to Downtown Radio 97.7, Baton Rouge's 60s and 70s hits. There's Chicago, If You Leave Me Now. More of the greatest hits back-to-back for you. Lynyrd Skynyrd with Sweet Home Alabama kicks off a long set next. Beatles in there, too. Now, when the mailman comes to your home, where is the poochie? Where's the dog? June is Dog Bite Awareness Month. Post office officials are urging you dog owners, and that includes me, to keep your pet secured and away from the mailbox when it's time for the mail to arrive. Over 5,000 dog bites involving mail carriers were reported across the country last year. I don't really have anything to worry about because I have one of those stupid big cluster mailboxes that's not even in front of my house. I got to walk half a block away just to get my mail.
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If you ever meet Julian Lennon, don't sing this song to him. 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

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I'm Jeff Davis. Hey there, Watson and Gonzalez. 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

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I'm Jeff Davis, and just what you need is more weekend rock and roll. Elton John and Billy Joel coming up just after 1 o'clock. Motown, Four Tops, Can't Help Myself.

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Baton Rouge's greatest hits of the 60s and 70s. I'm Jeff Davis. 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

0: 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My Life, there's Billy Joel. I'm Jeff Davis, Elton John. Just before that, Someone Saved My Life tonight, 1:15. 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The Startup, another long set of the greatest hits back-to-back. The Turtles, the Eagles, too.
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0: 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Landslide from Fleetwood Mac. I'm Jeff Davis. Happy Saturday. We're heading toward 2 o'clock and getting back into another long set of the greatest hits for you. Bruce Springsteen will kick it off. Beatles on the way, too. Did you know that Thursday, June 25th, is Global Beatles Day? AppleCorp, the company founded by the Beatles to manage their creative and business ventures, is acknowledging this after a lifelong fan created the first Global Beatles Day in 2009. See, fans can make a difference. They're joining the celebration by throwing online and in-person events around the world. And the Beatles will also release a colorized version of their BBC Outworld performance of All You Need Is Love. That's going to be free on YouTube, and fans can share their reactions in a live chat. Beatles Day, Global Beatles Day, Thursday, June 25th.
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Just after 2 o'clock, Aerosmith, Don McLean. They're coming up. I'm Jeff Davis with Nina, 99 Red Balloons. You

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Saying hi to everyone in Central and all over Baton Rouge. We're getting on your requests. 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

0: 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Don McLean, it's American Pie on America's 250th birthday. I'm Jeff Davis. Coming up on 220, Steppenwolf, Elton John with Kiki D and Ben E. King. They're on the way in just a bit. 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

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I'm Jeff Davis, and this is another long set of the greatest hits back-to-back. Orleans coming right up. 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

0: 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Orleans, still the one. I'm Jeff Davis. Stay there. Eagles and Monkees are coming up. It's like a zoo in here as we head toward 3 o'clock and more of the greatest hits back to back. iHeartRadio has teamed up with Fox Sports to bring you full coverage of FIFA World Cup 2026 live on the free iHeartRadio app. All matches from now until the final on July 19th on the dedicated FIFA World Cup 2026 station. 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

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I'm Jeff Davis. Hope you take it easy for the rest of your Saturday and have a great weekend, too. Monkees and Daydream Believer. 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
1: I'm Jeff Tyson. So glad you're making this part of the weekend. Appreciate you checking in, Julia. She's working today. I'm right here with you. Otis Redding for you.

Start your day with David and Meredith in the morning. 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Baton Rouge's greatest hits of the 60s and 70s.

0: 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I'm Jeff Tyson. It's Billy Joel. You know that. Hey, you thinking about a song you want to hear this afternoon? Come on, you can let me know by downloading the iHeartRadio app. Just look for our station here on the app. Hey, when you find us, tap the talkback mic and record your message. It'll come right to me. Up next, Steely Dan.
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1: I'm Jeff Tyson. Always going to be a song here to keep you feeling good. You know that as we work our way through the weekend together. 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
1: I'm Jeff Tyson, Invisible Touch. There's Genesis. 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
1: I'm Jeff Tyson. 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It's just so much better that way. 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
1: I'm Jeff Tyson. Don't you love the variety? John Travolta, Olivia Newton-John coming up for us this hour. Aretha Franklin on the way. And oh, the boys are back in town. We got to get some Thin Lizzy on for you guys. Here's Michael Jackson.

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1: I'm Jeff Tyson. 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
1: I'm Jeff Tyson. He is so smooth. And he's Smokey Robinson. All right, you know, coming up Monday, in fact, every weekday, we give you four chances to grab your share of $250,000 as we celebrate America's 250th birthday. You'll be listening for those winning keywords. That's your chance to grab $2,500. 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Maybe the Rockies or maybe down to the Keys. Where would you go? Well, next opportunity to grab the money coming up at 8 o'clock Monday morning.
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1: I'm Jeff Tyson. Lisa, I'm so glad you're listening. Appreciate you checking in as we get ready to roll into Saturday night together. The songs to keep you feeling good. Lisa, maybe you and your friends will be dancing in the moonlight tonight. Here's King Harvest for you.

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1: I'm Jeff Tyson. Variety is what we love around here. The Starships coming up. Simon and Garfunkel on the way. And Bob Seger with some night moves for us, too. Here's CCR.

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Baton Rouge's greatest hits of the 60s and 70s. 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
1: I'm Jeff Tyson. Movie music from The Graduate. There's Mrs. Robinson, Simon and Garfunkel. Hey, I wanted to remind you, we've got a lot of fun lined up for you with the iHeartRadio Music Festival. It is back September 18th and 19th. We'll be back in Vegas, T-Mobile Arena. Have you seen the lineup? 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Goo Goo Dolls, Kenny Chesney. How about Snoop Dogg, Lainey Wilson, Benson Boone, Weezer, Cardi B, and so many others. Lots of great genres of music, all kinds of collaborations. Hurry up, get those tickets before they're gone. Friday night is sold out. 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

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I'm Jeff Tyson, keeping them coming. The songs you know and can sing along to. Nothing but a good time here. Some movie music from Flashdance. Here's Irene Cara.

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1: I'm Jeff Tyson. Oh, Sweet Caroline. There's Neil Diamond. By the way, speaking of Sweet Caroline, there's some new movies out there, and this one was in theaters about a year, no, not even a year ago. Neil Diamond's cover group, it's about them. It's called Song Sung Blue. This is a true story, a biopic, if you will. Now streaming on Netflix. If you've never seen Song Sung Blue, you're going to like it. New in theaters this weekend, Spielberg's latest called Disclosure Day. A little bit of A-late action going on here. And remember Robert De Niro back in the day in a movie called Cape Fear? There is now a series about this. Yeah, Javier Bardem plays the Robert De Niro character in this one. It's an Apple TV series, Cape Fear, yeah, a little bloody.
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1: I'm Jeff Tyson. Thank you, Laura, for checking in. Appreciate you. You got it. Elton John for you and Benny and the Jets.

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1: 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Let's keep it going as we roll into Saturday night together. Jimmy Buffett's coming up for us. All right now.

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1: I'm Jeff Tyson, so good there. It's Jimmy Buffett, a little slice of summer. 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

0: for listening to Downtown Radio 97.7, Baton Rouge's 60s and 70s hits. I'm Jeff Tyson. Sugar, sugar, there's the Archies. All right, don't forget now, we've got it going on for you once again, the iHeartRadio Music Festival back in Vegas, September 18th and 19th. 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
1: I'm Jeff Tyson. That is it for me. Have a great rest of your Saturday night. We'll do it again soon. I'll leave you with Tears for Fears.

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Hey, it's Chef Tyson. If you live in Denham Springs or Port Allen, hey, we sure appreciate it.

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What's going on? Hitman Hayes checking in for your Saturday night. You and me, a couple hours of some good music together on the radio. That is pretty awesome. This would be Pink Floyd, but I'm sure you know that.